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I'm still fixing all the cracks. 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

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Draining colors into black and white. 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